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7: 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Got to get the rhythm. Got to get the rhythm.

0: ticket, you would not believe how much.
1: How much is it?
0: It's just 150 pesos.
1: 150 pesos?
0: Yeah.
1: All right. This is going to be a drag race.
0: This is featuring Lady E, Ari Knights, Morpha, Black Dahlia, and Crystal Clare. And it's hosted by Spirit Gum. Live music is by Xscape. And beats by DJ Bon Paul.
1: Okay.
0: Bon Paul.
1: June 13th.
0: Yeah.
1: It's you and I at Social Park Avenue in Mango Avenue.
0: Yeah.
1: Cause you know why? We're gonna love you down. June 13th. All right. Tell all your friends about it. It is gonna be a lot of fun. Believe you me. We just want you to be there. If you're gonna be there, we'd say we're complete.

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See you at the bar, you was hardly talking. That's when I knew that your heart was scarring. Friends to lovers need a part to star in. Like, wait, babe, let me

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2: Hello, folks and freaks. You foodie, you. Boy, I do have something special for you. With us right now are the beautiful people behind the food in Bay Hotel. Marisol and Carmel, hello and welcome to Y101. Every time I see you, you know, I crave for something in Bay Hotel. It's like Cafe Vice Buffet. What a spread. Every time I go there, I mean, I wouldn't mind. I said to myself, maybe I'll stay here till I retire. But the food is that good. And now you're upping the game once again. Hello and good morning to Isol and Marisol. She's the lady behind the fabulous buffets that we get there at Cafe Vice. And now she's with us. And just going to explain this to you, and you got to listen, because this one comes with a lot of taste buds, right?
3: Yes.
2: Yeah. Hi. Hi, and Carmel, too. Hello to you. Is your first time here, Carmel?
3: Second.
2: Your second? Yeah, I do remember. Your second time. All right. Marisol over here will explain it and what's happening at Bay Hotel itself. Okay. Good morning to you. Nice to have you here again. Wow.
3: Good morning, John. How are you? Nice to be here.
2: Good, good. Yes. I have a feeling that I'm going to see you this weekend again.
3: I would love to.
2: All right. What do you have for Bay now? I heard you have some chefs from fine chefs from different parts of the country.
3: Yeah, since it's month of June, we're celebrating our Philippine independence. And with that, we are promoting, we are basically inviting everyone to join us in Cafe Bay for our very special cuisine, Luzon, Visayas, and Mindanao.
2: Oh, wow. So, okay.
3: Yes, yes. So we have all this food, this tradition that comes from Luzon. And actually, we have also our chef from Manila, their celebrity chef, which... Mm-hmm. Showcasing their talent.
2: Really now?
3: Yes, for Luzon cuisine, you know, the delicacies, the authentic.
2: So this is happening in Bay. Is this for how long?
3: This is for the whole month of June, and it happens every Friday, Saturday, and Sunday for lunch and dinner.
2: So this Friday, if I go there and talk to you, you'll get me in for free?
3: No. Let's talk about that.
2: No. I'm talking about the food. Of course you're going to get me in for free. Luzon, Visayas, and Mindanao.
3: Luzon, Visayas,
2: okay,
3: and Mindanao.
2: But different chefs, right?
3: Yes.
2: Who would represent Luzon?
3: Luzon, actually, we have 6 chefs and the 7th
2: 6?
3: One.
2: Yeah. Wow.
3: For Luzon, they'll be showcasing their talent by the name of Chef Welly, Chef Richard, and Chef Meleza. And then, of course, the Visayas will be representing our chef, our culinary chef, Ryan, for the Visayas cuisine. And then for Mindanao, we have Chef JR, Chef McDowell, and Chef Zerel,
2: yeah, featuring okay.
3: The Mindanaoan cuisine.
2: Okay, do keep in mind that this is not a competition or palarong pambansa. This is not a contest on who cooks better. It's just it's there to represent a region, right?
3: Yes.
2: Because it tastes different. The way they cook in Luzon is so different from the Visayas and the way they do it in Mindanao as well. For example, in Pampanga, they're also into adventurous recipes. And what's a spicy town in Luzon again? Is that Bicol, right?
4: Yeah.
2: Yes. Where everything is just hot.
3: Just hot.
2: I mean, it's spicy hot. And it is so good. You keep on complaining about the spiciness, and at the same time, you're eating most of it. I'm talking about personal experience over here, right? I was like, oh my God, this is so spicy, but it's so good. You can't stop eating. Now, this kind of dish will be in Bai Hotel, right?
3: Yeah, it will be in Cafe Bai starting this Saturday.
2: Mm-hmm.
3: Yeah, so this Saturday on the 6th and 7th. And then it will carry on for the entire weekend of June in Cafe Bai for lunch and dinner.
2: Okay.
3: Friday, Saturday, and Sunday until all the way.
2: Okay, for the Visayan feature, what kind of dishes are we offering here?
3: Yes, how about balbacoa?
2: Oh,
3: have you missed that?
2: My blood pressure. Well, pongko pongko will be there too.
3: Yes.
2: Okay.
3: Yes.
2: Oh, you can have balbacoa and humba on the side.
3: Yeah.
2: Mamma mia. Oh my God, my phone's ringing. My doctor just called.
4: Yeah, so your chefs, the chefs that you have invited, they're not just any kind of chef. These are like celebrity chefs. Like you had a winner from MasterChef Philippines, right?
3: Yeah.
4: And then you also have
3: like
4: executive or sous chefs from other hotels.
3: Correct.
4: Can you give us a little more background about them and what sort of dishes are we expecting from Luzon and Mindanao?
3: Yes, yes, actually, very excited to introduce you some of the dishes that they're bringing with us, especially this coming Saturday and Sunday. They'll be the one preparing the food. They'll be the one preparing the food. And the succeeding week, it will be our chef from Bai Hotel.
2: But oh, wow.
3: With that,
2: okay.
3: We have Chef Ryan representing the Visayas region.
2: They never disappoint. Yeah,
3: yes, yes. Actually, some of them, we have Chef JR. He is the distinguished culinary innovator proudly rooted in his Igorot and Bicolano heritage.
2: Wow.
3: You know?
2: Really?
3: Yeah. So some of them is Richard Gomez. Well, not the actor.
4: Not that.
3: Okay.
2: Okay.
4: Not him.
3: He is a trailblazer in sustainable gastronomy. So, yeah, he is the executive chef of Cafe Bar and Grill. He specializes transforming beloved Luzon classics into elevated halal and vegan.
2: Oh, halal. Okay. Wow, wow, wow.
3: Yeah. So it's not bad at all. You can have halal, you can have vegan, you can have a little bit of spicy, all that thing. How about Laing, Bicol Express?
2: Laing, oh my God.
3: Yeah.
2: Oh, wow.
3: So many in there.
2: I feel like I'm gaining weight just listening to you.
4: Laing.
3: You know, the buttered prawn with crab alige, oh my God.
2: Oh, the crab alige will be there.
3: I'm very excited, personally. Very, very excited.
2: We trust your personal favorite, by the way.
3: Oh, I like the Mindanaoan one.
4: Like what?
2: Okay,
4: yeah.
2: Like the
3: here,
2: halal?
3: Not necessarily a halal.
2: Okay.
3: They have what we call the beef coracha colmar, some sort. The pastel de leche.
2: Okay.
3: And this is all halal. Actually,
2: okay. When you say karacha, is it the shellfish or
3: the lobster?
2: The lobster,
3: like
2: yeah.
3: Lobster and half. It's sort of a rock lobster.
2: Yes. Yeah, like a coconut thing. Is that's karacha, right?
3: Yeah, I'm very excited, and in fact, I'll miss my breakfast on Saturday and have lunch with them.
2: Yeah, we'll definitely join you for lunch on Saturday. All right, and the great thing about it is that you're honoring a birthday celebrant as well.
3: Yes.
2: Right? Senior citizen discount, PWD discount, and
3: we got loads.
2: Every time I go to buy, I see these people with a big smile on their faces when they line up. They just can't wait to
4: you have to
2: know what it's like to be a Bai Cafe customer. By the time we line up, most of us are salivating already. Because that aroma that comes out of Bai Cafe, we can't explain what it is, but my God, it's definitely delicious. This is the aroma teases you while you're lining up already, and then you see the buffet and the spread, and then I don't know, you should practice gluttony or pass out. But I do both at the same time. Marisol over here will guide you, of course, right? I'm just curious, how many seats are available in Bai Cafe?
3: Oh, we have 500
2: seats. 500, okay.
3: Yes,
2: 500, and how much is the Filipino buffet?
3: Oh,
2: this
3: yeah, it's
2: weekend?
3: The same. We did not change any prices.
2: Oh, well. You didn't change?
3: No.
2: Wow, fantastic.
3: We just want to join in the Food and Wine Festival as well. So it's just, it's June. It's Philippine Independence. Why not? Why not?
2: And the prices are so attractive, and the food just gets better and better.
3: Yes, it's a very special month for us.
2: Ew, how Dani Lua of you. Our new friend Dani Lua, of course, loves great food. And he would not allow to have lousy food. He eats. I was hanging out with Danny one time. He's like, I hate the way I eat lousy food, you know? We work hard for good food. That's why we work. And it's here.
3: Yeah. But it's not that. We have also our wellness weekend.
4: Okay.
3: It's not just all about the cafe bar. It's not all about the cuisine.
2: Oh, okay. So we after you give me my love handles, I have to do something
3: about it. Oh, yes. Yeah, that sounds like
2: okay, the Filipino love handles can be solved by going to the Bai gym as well. All right.
3: I have Carmel here. She'll be able to explain.
2: Hi, Carmel. What floor is the gym?
5: The gym is on the fifth floor.
2: On the fifth floor, and the buffet is on the second floor, right?
5: Yeah.
2: Okay, there. You can take the stairs if you're health conscious. What do you have? What do you have for the wellness?
5: So, kickstart your wellness journey on June 12 with a free hair and scalp treatment or analysis, and join our mat Pilates session on June 14 at the gym. This is only limited slots, so you need to reserve your slots early on.
2: Okay, you need reservations for this?
5: Yes.
2: Oh, you do? Okay.
5: Yes, because there's only 10 slots for the mat Pilates.
2: Oh, okay. Of course, you're going to have instructors there, right?
5: Yes.
2: And how long will this go on?
5: This will be starting on 4 p.m. onwards. And then we also have merchants on the lobby. We have Hydro Flask, Human Nature, and Pinch Fitness, and other more merchants.
2: Okay, what level would this be? Because, you know, if you take a guy like me who doesn't have experience and wellness at all... That sounds so mean, right? I have no experience when it comes to wellness, but I love your food. All right. So at any type of level, right?
5: So the lifestyle brands or the merchants will be at the lobby level.
2: Ah, okay. Fantastic right there.
4: Yeah. You said that the Mat Pilates is limited slots.
5: Yes.
4: So how do we sign up for it?
5: You may contact our FB page there and... just book your slots using the inquiry form in our FB page.
2: Yeah. All right. Please do make sure that it's the official FB page when it comes to Bai Hotel.
5: So right,
2: there's a lot of fake FB Bai Hotel pages out there. All right. Don't be fooled once again. Or, you know, just to be safe about things, you can personally go to Bai Hotel, bother Maricel for 24 hours. And ask for Carmel as well when you want to lose weight and take it from there. Of course, at least you won't be scammed, right? Okay. Father's Day.
3: Yeah.
2: Yeah, that one too that comes with Pinoy taste buds as well.
3: Yes.
2: It's going to be the same thing.
3: Yeah.
2: And Father's dining for free. I am so there, girl.
3: On Father's Day, we have 2+1 in Cafe Bai. So bring 2 full-paying adults, and the father eats free.
2: Daddy eats for free. Okay, that sounds good to my ears. Okay.
3: Yeah. We have also set menu in other outlets that we have. We have from Marble and Grain. Mm. We have in Pool Bar as well. So there's loads that you can... But with that, you can bring a photo of your dad unfiltered.
2: Unfiltered?
3: Yeah.
2: Okay.
3: And you have a chance to win an overnight stay.
2: Oh, really now?
3: Yeah, unfiltered.
2: Okay. Hey, it could be in black and white or anything. Unfiltered.
3: Yes.
2: Yeah, I'm sorry. That my age, when you say unfiltered, it's black and white. or that sepia look. I love that. I just love that. So, what?
4: It's an old photo.
2: It's an old photo, yeah.
3: Yeah,
2: it's
3: exactly.
2: It's a Kodak moment, for crying out loud.
4: Aging.
2: When was the last time you heard that, a Kodak moment? Hi, Dad. My dad's listening right now. He's 90-something years old.
3: Wow.
2: Definitely. He'll probably get 40% discount because he's been a senior citizen twice. All right, your mom and dads are very welcome. The senior citizen discount will apply for Bai Cafe. That's right. I look, a group of... This is so cute among senior citizens. They get together right? They know that they have a discount in Bai Cafe, and they treat it like they're playing mahjong. But actually, they're there to enjoy the food, and they take their time. And boy, oh boy, we're more than just happy to see these guys being there. And it's pretty cool. The salad bar. They're always at the salad bar, the cheese bar. And then they make a secret engagement with the humba that you have. Who makes the humba? I'm just curious, because every time I go there, that line will never, it's never ending.
3: It is actually it is our chef. Yes,
2: it's Chef, your chef
3: Ed.
2: Yeah.
3: Headed by Chef Ed in there, he got the best humba.
2: Oh,
3: it's
2: definitely
3: collagen. Yeah.
2: It's collagen,
3: yes.
2: And they call it humbang makabungog. My God, this is the kind of humba that knuckles,
3: yes.
2: Pig knuckles, and it's really sticky. And oh my God, if you just go there and you kinamot. Yeah, really. It's like eating with glue in your hands, because it's really slippery and nice and all that. And collagen will do a lot of good for your skin and your hair. You think about it. So there you go. We're saying humba is good for you. In small doses. Hey, I also heard about your loyalty rewards.
3: Yes.
2: It's available. And how much is your membership, by the way?
3: It's 8,888 for 1 year.
2: Really, that
3: yes.
2: much? I was expecting more, like a 30,000, but the benefits will be worth than 30,000.
3: Oh, more than that. The complimentary that you have is basically the ROI already. You have an overnight stay for one night. You have overnight stay with breakfast for two.
2: Mm-hmm.
3: You have a lunch or dinner for two. And you have the birthday lunch voucher for one also. So
2: Wow.
3: It's already return of investment. The rest is just a bonus.
2: So, okay, the loyalty reward card is only good for 1 year?
3: Or? 1 year.
2: All right.
3: Yes.
2: So you have to keep on registering. But the price that you have here at 8,800, that's just an amazing figure to have. I mean, really, for Bai Hotel, and you get an overnight stay plus the food. Yeah. Yeah, you're talking about ROI here. You can never go wrong.
3: Yes.
2: Budget conscious Cebuanos. We're very friendly. All right? Okay. An overnight stay. How about the day use? We've been hearing a lot of especially during the summer.
3: Yeah, we do day use in our pool bar on the 21st floor. It's 650 for weekdays, and that includes for a consumable of 250 pesos.
2: Okay.
3: And you have the weekend of 850. Again, there's another consumable of 350.
2: Okay, so then we can bring the children, of course.
3: Right? Of course you can. Yeah, we have the love pool and we have the kids pool as well. Yes.
2: All right. And after that, oh my God, mommy, can you buy me a burger? Yes.
3: Oh yeah. Why not?
2: A burger and a shake, and it will not disappoint. Believe you me, I tried that in Bai Hotel before, and boy, oh boy, your burgers are just fantastic as well. All right. What else do we have for Carmel? What else do we have for the wellness part or whatever it is that's on promo right now?
5: For Cafe Bai also, if you come best dressed in your traditional Filipino attire, you will get to win a lunch buffet for free.
2: What do you mean, Filipino? Can I go there with my
5: Barong Tagalog?
2: I was going to wear my maglalatik outfit. No, the Barong Tagalog.
5: Yes.
2: Okay.
5: Traditional Filipino attires.
2: Okay, when is this happening again?
5: Every Friday to Sunday of June.
2: Okay, so you wear your barong and you get in for free?
5: Yes.
2: Really?
5: I know. I take it back.
2: I'm not surprised our listeners right now are going through their closets and checking out the barong still fits. All right, not only that, but the Filipinianas as well.
5: Yes.
2: Okay, so let's formalize this one. If you wear barong and Filipiniana
5: during Friday, Saturday, and Sunday during lunch or dinner buffet, you get a chance to win a lunch buffet for two.
2: Ah, okay. So there's going to be a raffle.
5: Yeah.
2: All right. Is this going to be during your dining period? Or?
3: During your dining period.
2: Oh, okay.
3: Yes.
2: Okay. So we'll let you know. All right. So might as well wear your barong. Okay. Don't worry. Don't worry about the stain. We have a secret formula to get rid of that. Just ask Marisol about it. All right.
3: Yes.
2: That is so exciting. Yeah. Wear your barong in the Filipiniana and get a chance to win a dinner for two.
3: Lunch for two, yeah.
2: Lunch, that should be fun, right? Okay, a question over here. Can you wear your Sinulog outfit? Of course you can.
3: Yes.
2: Why not? Yeah. Bring
3: anything,
2: your spear,
3: yeah,
2: your.
5: Yes, anything
2: Filipino. Any Filipino outfit would do. You can be there.
3: You can wear your batik, right?
2: Your batik? Yeah, your batik. Or. Yeah, with your tattoos and all that. Complete. Might as well complete the package. And tell your Lola and Lola about it too, all right? We just have a lot of fun and. Bring our elders in there and enjoy family, wholesome family time. Okay, anything else here, Carmel? Okay, go ahead.
3: Yeah, Carmel, have some for everyone. We're joining the Kasalan in Ayala Center, Cebu. It's coming June 27 and 28.
2: Yeah. Oh, June 27 and 28. Yeah, it's Saturday and Sunday.
5: So for the room only, you will get to check in with just 3,500 net, a deluxe room, and also we have coffee buy vouchers, 1 to 8 only for lunch and dinner buffet, and we have our new dining credits worth 1,000 pesos for only 900 pesos.
2: Wow. So you have some food vouchers there as well.
5: Yes,
2: it's like a food voucher sale.
5: Yes, food and room voucher sale.
2: Okay, 27 and 28 at Ayala Center.
5: Ayala Center, yes.
2: All right, fantastic. For Bai Cafe, I'm sorry, I can't stop talking about Bai Cafe because it's an outlet with great food. And me being as a foodie, I can definitely connect here. All right, so starting this Friday and Saturday, the best of what the country can offer. Right, Luzon, Visayas, and Mindanao. Halal, no problem there as well. And the collagen department, which is the Humba department. Where you can usually find me and Zoe. No, Zoe will go to the salad bar. And then hide somewhere for the Humba. Hey, thank you so much for being here, Maricel. All right, let's invite our dear friends. Go ahead.
3: Yes, inviting everyone to celebrate the Philippine Independence Month with our celebrity chef as we take on the flavorful journey across Luzon, Visayas, and Mindanao, featuring authentic regional dishes that highlight the country's vibrant culinary heritage. And happening the entire month of June, every Friday, Saturday, and Sunday for the whole month.
2: Yes, I am
3: rate
2: so hooked up.
3: Monday to Friday, lunch is 1888 net, and dinner is 2,288 net per person.
2: Fantastic.
3: So come join us. Definitely, there's always a discount for everyone. Once you're in, you're not going out.
2: Yeah, you're not going out. You're gonna live there.
3: Exactly.
2: Bring your tent.
3: Yes. And to make a reservation, you can contact us in 888-2500. And also you can contact us in 342-8888.
2: Yeah, or just go there personally, right?
3: Yes, or you can check our website also.
2: All right, Carmel, go ahead.
5: 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So come and celebrate with us here at Bai Hotel Cebu.
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2: It's going to be a busy month for Bai Hotel over here. And how do you manage to look so fresh? And I know you work so hard.
3: I just woke up like this.
2: she doesn't put her pajamas anymore. All right? She just dresses up like that. Hey, thank you so much for being here. And we'll see you this weekend.
3: We're curious about this weekend.
2: We'll put you up to that. Definitely. Make a reservation for two. Thanks, Maricel. Thank you, Carmel. We'll see you at Bai Hotel. Do drop by.
3: Thank you so much.

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All right. Today will be the first game between the New York Knicks and San Antonio's Spurs for the NBA. This is for the finals, of course. Yes, if you have a chance to watch it today, you have to watch it today. Because there's going to be a brownout tomorrow. Especially if you're in Barrio Luz, right? And Calinao and Santa Nina Street. It's going to be from 9 a.m. to 12 p.m. It's a three-hour brownout in Barangay Luz. All right, 9 a.m. to 4 p.m., 7 hours. Portions of Minglanilla in Tulay. And 9 a.m. to 3 p.m., that's 6 hours. Portions of Tawason in Mandawi City and V Vega Street. All right, for more details, you gotta check out the Facebook page of Design Electric Company. 851 now.

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0: To go before 9, they're saying hello to Irene and John. They're in Cebu right now, and they're from Atlanta, Georgia.
1: Is that even the right accent?
0: Atlanta, Georgia. Yeah, well, you know, I'm trying to do my best to imitate that. Georgia. Atlanta, Georgia. John and Irene, welcome to Cebu. Enjoy all the sun, all right? Bad weather happening in Midwest right now.
1: Yeah, you have all the sun here.
0: You have all the sun here.
1: And dangerous levels even.
0: Yeah, well, don't worry about it. You can save all that sun for the winter that's coming up in Georgia, in Atlanta. Hello to you. And Bono just got in touch with me for that. Go ahead.
1: Yeah, and when your people are listening, you gotta greet them. Like Rochelle Tan, David Moro, Jassel Pilones, Alvin De Los Santos Maglasa, Dennis Kaluuya, and all the way from Siquijor is Bon Macchiato.
0: Yeah! All right, let me do remind you once again that yummy, yummy, yummy food for the country is coming at it by hotel. By Cafe will be at your service Saturday and Sunday for that big Filipino bite. Luzon, Visayas, and Mindanao will be represented. Be there. Look for Maricel and Carmel when the regret sets in because you ate too much. Yeah. Carmel over there is for the wellness.
1: Yeah, right? You just have to walk 3 floors up to the gym. Yeah, that is in itself is already like doing wonders for your insulin sensitivity.
0: There you go. All right, 8:57, Rhythm of City time, make that red hot radio time. Here's a classic.

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5: 921. It's the early morning takeoff with John M. and Zoe. And today we're going to talk about Olivia Rodrigo. No, she didn't stab anyone. She came up with a song entitled Drop Dead. Addressed to who? We don't know. But here's the latest.
6: I'm so lost in this conversation. And then there's a proper announcement of it. Okay, so... because Olivia is in the midst of a controversy right now.
5: Oh, okay, okay. She didn't stab anyone in.
6: No.
5: She did not.
6: So the story is, in late May, I think we talked about it last week also, she had this performance in Spotify in Barcelona.
5: The billion
6: something live. And she performed her song in a baby doll dress.
5: In a baby doll dress.
6: Yeah.
5: Okay.
6: And this imagery is controversial in 2026 because it's saying that it's infantilizing or it's infantilization, deliberately dressing like a child as a mature performer. But the thing is that wearing baby doll dresses in punk is not new. In fact, there is a history behind
5: really.
6: This. It's an act of defiance from before, because this is a way for artists like Courtney Love or what's that during the Riot Girl era, right? This was a way for them to say that we're not the typical girl anymore. We're not the good girls anymore. You know, it's an act of defiance and feminism. But right now, they are changing it in a way. It's controversial right now because, you know, it's saying that it's not appropriate for a mature woman to be dressing this way.
5: Mm-hmm.
6: And And Olivia Rodrigo pointed out the irony that she has been dressing up in skimpier outfits, and nobody was
5: skimpier.
6: Saying,
5: yeah, okay.
6: Yeah,
5: okay.
6: She was wearing like bras and shorts, and nobody was saying anything about it. But then she wears this, and it's a controversy. So there's a statement that she said. She said, "It's just the rhetoric that we're fed as girls since we were little, which is like, don't wear that because a man is going to sexualize your body and it's your fault.
5: Yeah.
6: You shouldn't be responsible for some guy sexualizing you in a way that was never your intention."
5: Right.
6: And the interesting thing about it is that the queen of grunge herself, Courtney Love, came in her defense.
5: Why this is
6: significant is she had, you know, Olivia and Courtney, they had a thing in the past because Olivia paid tribute to an image that Courtney Love did. You know, the prom queen look that's very grungy.
5: Right.
6: Olivia Rodrigo had that picture, and so Courtney was saying, "Oh, you should have, you know, whatever." So you should have given, I think, what do you call that? You should have, you know, acknowledged that I was original in that. Something like that. But Olivia was saying, no, this is a tribute to you.
5: Ah.
6: So they had that. And Courtney Love, you know how Courtney Love is. So she was so pissed off about that. But this is now significant because Courtney Love came in her defense and posted something on her Instagram story saying, "You can pry my baby doll dress from my cold, dead hands. Olivia is a grown-ass woman. Her wearing a dress isn't sexualizing babies."
5: Really?
6: Yeah. So, you know, we're back in that conversation about women wearing whatever they want.
5: Oh, God. It's just a piece of cloth for crying out loud. Okay. My God.
6: Have you seen what it looks like? It looks like this.
5: Olivia Rodrigo?
6: Yeah.
5: That's fine. Well, yeah. Nothing wrong with that.
6: Yeah. And it has been done before. It's just a different perspective now.
5: Okay. Well, what do you expect? You know, if you're trying to emulate Courtney Love, of course it will be controversial. But hey, you know, I got something, a song from Rodrigo. From Rodrigo, that's better than her dress. Listen to this, it's brand new. It's what you call Drop Dead. I guess you can guess what it's all about. You're on Y101.

0: 2013. It's a special day for Pride, which will be happening at Social Park Avenue and Michael Avenue. 150 pesos gets you in, okay? Show starts at 9 p.m. This is June 13 with some really creative artists over here. Lady E, Ari Knights, Morpha, Black Dahlia, Crystal Clare, and a lot more. And the lucky guy who's going to interview these artists tomorrow on Friday Gold Rush will be Icky.
1: Woohoo!
0: Yay!
1: That will make an interesting afternoon.
0: Our very own Rhythm Pride, Icky. That should be an interesting interview tomorrow, right?
1: Yeah.
0: Really, no. I'd like to find out. I mean, these queens, you look at them when they're off stage, they're very demure and very shy. But boy, oh boy, when you get to that stage.
1: When they get
0: to the stage, totally different. Know more about Pride, June 13th at Social Park. And tomorrow with Icky. And believe you me, Icky couldn't go to sleep last night. He kept on calling me. When's the interview again? When's the Pride interview again?
1: Yeah.
0: And finally, I told him it's going to be tomorrow.
1: It's all right, be during Friday. It's going to be in
0: your slot. Yeah, and it's going to be in your slot from 4 to 6 p.m. And
1: he's going to have so much fun.
0: And now he's sleeping like a baby. Well, don't worry about it. It could be Icky, it could be me. You know, you and I cool together. Just like John and Zoe for the early morning takeoff. Hey, Chad steps in for the early morning vibe. Make that midday vibe. Did I say early morning vibe? Yeah. I did say early morning vibe, but no. It's a midday vibe. Okay, with Chad. Talking about being excited, huh? Cool together. You're on Y101.

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1: 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Don't touch this! It's mine! 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

0: Red Hawk Radio, Y101. Thank you so much for the hangout time. Chad is coming up next. I'll see you this weekend at Sunday Cafe.
1: Yeah.
0: And next week on Tuesday with Zoe.
1: Yeah.
0: I'm counting down to minutes. Are we going to go? Thank you so much for hanging out with us. I'll leave you with something from Olivia Dean in a couple of minutes till then. Goodbye, everyone.
1: Bye.

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0: You're right on Radio Y101. Mooney to kick off the Midday Vibe with Chad on a Thursday. Anticipation day it is, and I'll be with you all the way till 2. I'll be knocking down the red hot hits just for you. 10:07 right now. Good morning.
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You're at our radio Y101. Alpa Light, still hot on the request line. Once again, welcome to the program. Welcome to the show. This is a midday vibe and chat on a Thursday, anticipation day. Right now, let me take you to the NBA. 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Third quarter right now, NBA Finals between San Antonio and New York. 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Once again, 2 minutes 52 seconds remaining in the third quarter. Spurs are on top, 71, New York Knicks 68. 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

0: 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Coming up within the hour, we'll be talking to architecture students from USC. So hang on for that. 11:06, more of the red hot hits coming up.
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1: You're at iRadio, Y101, always first with the hot new hits in town. Right now, to the NBA we go. And this NBA update is brought to you by Windsor. 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Well, New York just won Game 1 of the NBA Finals against San Antonio. Knicks 105, Spurs 95. So that means New York now leads the series 1-0. 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And coming up, we'll be talking to our friends from the USC School of Interior Design. 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Okay, so that's coming up. Hang on for that. 11:20 right now. Good morning.
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0: Dad.
1: You're at our radio, Y101, and as promised, I have our friends here from the USC School of Interior Design. Welcome to the studio, Sam, Keith, and Lay, right?
2: Yes.
1: Don't be shy. The microphone won't bite you. Okay. So welcome to the studios of Y101. And the name of your org, is it Dayon Kamo, or is it the name of your project?
3: It's the name of our project. It's Dayon Kamo.
1: Okay. And this is for all graduating
3: students of interior design.
1: Yes. Okay. Before we start, let's say hi to Sir Alvin Abria.
3: Hi, Sir Alvin Abria.
1: There. He's your, what do you call this?
3: He's our instructor for this
1: okay,
3: course.
1: Yes. For this course. Okay, so once again, good morning to you guys. What is Dayon Kamo? You know, what is it? It means welcome, right? Come in. Yes. But what for you guys, what is Dayon Kamo?
3: So Dayon Kamo is actually a project that is specific for the graduating students of interior design. Mm-hmm. So we practice our learnings from interior design, and we are able to, our goal here is to create spaces that are effective for children, for learning, for people. So this year specifically, we are doing Dayon Kamo 2026 for Balay Samaritano sa Subo. And as future interior designers, it is our job to create spaces that are effective and are for the people. So if you guys didn't know, Balay Samaritano is actually a live-in shelter for street dwellers. Mm-hmm. And our project includes creating spaces for them. So basically, Dayon Kamo is our way of giving back to the community of Cebu Cebuanos.
1: Where is Balay Samaritano? Where is it? Where is
3: Balay Samaritano is in Mabini. It's actually near Cathedral and just beside.
1: Oh,
3: yes,
1: okay.
3: Yeah, yes.
1: Uh huh. So I think last year, the previous batch, they
3: yes.
1: also dropped by the
3: yes.
1: station. They talked about it. And so this year, is it what do you what renovate different rooms in the house?
3: Yes, we do renovate different rooms in the house. So this year, we're currently doing the last room for Balay Samaritano, mm-hmm. which is a huge blessing because we're already turning over this project. So right now, we're renovating the classroom B for Balay Samaritano, and that sums up the Dayon Kamo project. And then the next project will be the one in Paknaan Elementary School.
1: Oh, okay.
3: Yes.
1: So how many rooms have you finished already? I mean, your batch, mm-hmm. the previous batches in Balay Samaritano, how many rooms have you renovated already?
3: I think we finished all rooms.
1: So how many rooms are there?
3: I think above like 5 to 6 rooms.
1: So this has been going on for years already.
3: Yes, this has been going on, if I'm not mistaken, for almost 5 years now.
1: Mm-hmm.
3: So yeah, so our batch marks the end for Balay Samaritano, and hopefully the next batch of graduates, they will be kickstarting our new project, which is Paknaan Elementary School.
1: So the previous batches were involved also with Balay Samaritano, right?
3: Yes.
1: Okay. And then yeah, this is the last room
3: yes.
1: that your batch will be finishing.
3: Yes.
1: And the next batch will, renovate the rooms in Paknaan Elementary
3: yes,
1: School.
3: Yes, Paknaan Elementary School.
1: Oh, okay.
3: Yes.
1: So that will be for the next batch.
3: Yes, the next batch.
1: Okay, so why? How do you get to choose which you know which school or mm-hmm. which I know people to help? How do you go about choosing? You know.
3: As for that, sir, our teachers are the one who choose.
1: Oh, so it's Sir Alvin.
3: Yes, Sir Alvin, and also Miss
1: okay.
3: Lim. She's actually one of our instructors for Dayon Kamo.
1: Mm-hmm. And why? What made you choose? What made your instructors choose Paknaan for you know your next mm-hmm. place to renovate and to fix up?
3: So we actually chose Paknaan Elementary School because we actually see to it that the space really needs interior renovation as,
1: mm-hmm.
3: as well as architectural renovation, and we must see to it that the space will be useful. So Paknaan Elementary School, we're specifically designing their MAPE room.
1: Oh,
3: and yes,
1: okay.
3: So we're currently doing the research work for them. So
1: mm-hmm.
3: we have to see if it's really worth it. And when we got to the site, we really thought that yes, we could really do some change here. Like as future interior designers, we can see that there is potential here for the students to use the room as well as the teachers as
1: mm-hmm.
3: well.
1: So this will be your next project.
3: Yes, for the next batch.
1: For the next batch. Okay. How does this work actually? Where do you get funding?
3: Mm-hmm.
1: No.
3: Okay, so as a project manager, we actually have different committees here. So Lei here is...
0: I'm the marketing head.
3: Yes.
0: Lei,
1: okay. And then Sam?
2: Yes, I'm the marketing member.
3: So, okay. they're one of the committees that we have. So we have the marketing, which is they're in charge for doing events, for getting money out of events, like pop-ups. We did have pickleball.
0: We organize, basically organize all the events ourselves to raise funds for Dayan Kamo.
1: For the Dayan Kamo.
0: Yeah.
1: Okay. So, but if people want to donate, if you want to give, how do they reach you guys?
0: Oh, we post our QR codes in our social medias. We have our Facebook and Instagram, so people can reach out to us there and donate our and donate their donations.
1: Okay, so what are your socials? Your Facebook, your Instagram?
0: Oh, for our Facebook, you can follow us in USC Biz ID Dayan Kamo, and also in Instagram as well, USC Biz ID Dayan Kamo.
1: Oh, no TikTok?
0: I'm not active on TikTok.
1: Oh, okay. I thought that, okay. So they can donate any amount, right?
0: Any amount.
1: So how much do you guys have to raise for your batch or for every year? How much more or less do you need to raise?
3: It really depends on the scope of the project. Mm-hmm. So what we have now is we only have one room. So I think our initial quote for that was around 100 to 150K.
1: Okay.
3: And then aside from the marketing team, we also have the solicitation team, wherein we do collaborations and sponsorships from different firms or stores here in Cebu. So we're really fortunate to have our platinum sponsors, which is Turnkey Solutions. They're one of our main contractors, as well as Bespoke Interiors. They really helped us with the construction. They did the cabinetries, they did the construction. And we also have our bronze sponsors, namely Jardini del Sole, which is a big name here. We also have one of our sponsors, which is Cebu Home and Build Your Center. So yeah, the solicitation team keeps track on the sponsors that we have. So that's one of our main chunk on how we get the money and how we're able to fund our project.
1: Question, do you guys also work on the site? Do you like paint, do the construction?
0: We also have a site team
1: So there are students also?
3: Yes.
1: Oh, okay.
0: We're categorized by teams, sir.
1: Okay, so how many are you in your batch, by the way?
3: I think we're like 27.
1: 27 of you that will be graduating, hopefully.
0: Yes, hopefully.
1: So some of you do the marketing, and you're the project manager.
3: Yes, I'm one of the project
1: and
3: managers.
1: Some of the guys actually work on the site.
3: Yes.
1: They paint. They probably do construction work.
3: Yes.
1: Wow.
0: They're currently at the site right now, actually.
1: So they're like
0: the site team. Right there.
1: When will you're finishing up, right?
3: Yes.
1: So when are you going to turn over this your project to Balaysa Martino?
3: Our inauguration will be June 15th.
1: Oh, yes. That's next week already.
0: Yeah.
1: Okay.
3: So we're finishing the
1: congratulations to you guys.
0: Thank you so much.
3: Yeah. So we're finishing the project next week, actually. We're doing the finishing works. We're going to be cleaning next week. So it's going to be a little bit busy for us.
1: Wow. Good job. Good job,
3: thank
1: guys.
3: You so much.
1: So what is the total cost, actually, for this year's project? How much do you spend?
3: I think roughly 70,000.
1: 70,000.
3: Yes, because we already had sponsors.
1: Okay.
3: Well,
1: so if you have extra money, it goes to the next batch.
3: Yes, it goes to the next batch.
1: Okay. So once again, this is such a good cause.
3: Yes, it is.
1: For those of you listening, you can start donating right now, right?
3: Yes.
1: All you have to do is check out your socials. Once again, what's the Facebook page?
0: The Facebook page, USC Biz ID Interior Design.
1: USC Biz
0: ID.
1: ID.
0: Interior design.
1: That's a page that they have to go to.
0: Yes. And for our Instagram, we have USC Biz ID Project.
1: And I think I think I saw your Instagram last year.
3: Mm-hmm.
1: So you post your projects there.
0: Yes.
1: And you know, it's if you want to check it out, guys, just go there. Both Facebook and Instagram, you can see the progress of the works that they're doing. So that's such a good thing. Wow, congratulations
3: to
1: you guys.
3: Thank you so much.
1: Do you have a number? They can call or something, or
0: you can just DM to our social media.
1: Just give them a direct message, and the guys will get in touch with you.
0: Yeah.
1: So, you know, some people want to talk and find out, and you know, so
0: we're so active in social media. So
1: you have a social media team as well.
0: Oh yes,
3: the marketing team.
1: Oh okay. Well, thank you guys once again.
3: Would you
1: like to invite them to donate or probably check out? Can people go there and see the during the inauguration? Can they, like, people that want to donate?
3: For invites only.
1: For invites only. Yeah. Okay. So once again, just go to your go to their Facebook page or their Instagram page if you want to donate. This is such a, you know, a good project. And their next project, of course, will be in the Baknaan Elementary School.
3: Yes.
1: Do you start the project once classes start, or do they start right after you finish one, then you start right away? How does it go?
3: We usually do it on our second sem after we pass our individual thesis.
1: Oh, okay.
3: So after the individual thesis, we then have our class thesis.
1: Ah, yeah. Okay. So there you go. Such a noble cause. Thank you, Sam, Keith, and Leigh.
0: Thanks for dropping by,
1: and thanks for telling us this, you know, this wonderful project that the USC Interior Design School is doing. This is every year, of course, and this is your fifth year, or but since 20. When did you start doing this?
3: I think it's 2018, if I'm not mistaken. 2018. Yeah.
1: Okay, so throughout the pandemic, you were doing this. Wow.
0: Yes.
1: Well, congratulations to you know, you guys, USC School of Interior Design, Sir Alvin, and the rest of the faculty of Interior Design of USC. Good job, guys. Well, thanks for dropping by.
0: Thank you once again,
1: Facebook page again.
0: USC Interior Design, and for Instagram, USC This ID Project.
1: So visit their socials. And donate. Help the less fortunate, right?
3: Yes.
0: Thank you.
1: Well, back to the hits, back to the music. Thank you, guys. Thanks for dropping by. Right now, it's Hot of the Request Line, this song, Die on This Hill, on your Red Hot Radio, Y101.

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0: Red Hot Radio, I-101, as strong as the sun. The kickoff, electric lunch of the Midday Vibe with Chad on a Thursday anticipation day. 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
1: 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Right now, here's a public service announcement from the Visayan Electric Company, that's VECO. There'll be a scheduled power interruption, a.k.a. brownout, tomorrow, Friday, June 5, from 9 a.m. to 12 noon, that's 12 p.m., 3 hours, and this is to improve the reliability of the distribution system serving Barangay Luz by facilitating the isolation of an equipment due to a safety concern. So that's the reason why. So affected areas will be in Barangay Luz, right here in Cebu City, including portions of Calinao and Santo Niño streets. So once again, do take note of the scheduled power interruption in the area or the areas that I just mentioned. It'll happen tomorrow from 9 a.m. to 12 noon. That's 12 p.m. And that public service announcement was brought to you by the Visayan Electric Company, VECO.
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0: 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You're with Chad, and this is a midday vibe all the way till 2. Later on, it's going to be Brian G for the afternoon drive. 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
3: A typical week would take long hours of doing ad-libs, introducing songs, doing time checks, song sponsorships, researching topics, preparing a script for shows, coordinating with the tech team, the sales team, the other teams for an interview, often starting early in the morning and continuing into the afternoon with no holidays if needed. 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

typical week would take long hours of doing ad libs, introducing songs, doing time checks, song sponsorships, researching topics, preparing a script for shows, coordinating with the tech team, the sales team, the other teams for an interview, often starting early in the morning and continuing into the afternoon with no holidays if needed. Staying updated on current levels while maintaining cutting-edge creativity and, of course, the voice. They say to handle such a job would require a certain passion and time management. But the secret is Xanthone Vitamin C. The only vitamin C you'll ever need. Xanthone Vitamin C. That's a C with a double E. Take it every day and you can sound just like this. 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

typical week would take long hours of doing ad libs, introducing songs, doing time checks, song sponsorships, researching topics, preparing a script for shows, coordinating with the tech team, the sales team, the other teams for an interview, often starting early in the morning and continuing into the afternoon, with no holidays if needed. Staying updated on current levels while maintaining cutting-edge creativity, and of course, the voice. They say to handle such a job would require a certain passion and time management. 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

0: typical week would take long hours of doing ad-libs, introducing songs, doing time checks, song sponsorships, researching topics, preparing a script for shows, coordinating with the tech team, the sales team, the other teams for an interview, often starting early in the morning and continuing into the afternoon with no holidays if needed. Staying updated on current levels while maintaining cutting-edge creativity and, of course, the voice. They say to handle such a job would require a certain passion and time management. But the secret is Xanthone Vitamin C. The only vitamin C you'll ever need. Xanthone Vitamin C. That's a C with a double E. Take it every day and you can sound just like this.
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0: typical week would take long hours of doing ad-libs, introducing songs, doing time checks, song sponsorships, researching topics, preparing a script for shows, coordinating with the tech team, the sales team, the other teams for an interview, often starting early in the morning and continuing into the afternoon, with no holidays if needed. 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
0: A typical week would take long hours of doing ad libs, introducing songs, doing time checks, song sponsorships, researching topics, preparing a script for shows, coordinating with the tech team, the sales team, the other teams for an interview, often starting early in the morning and continuing into the afternoon with no holidays if needed. 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

You're on our Radio Y 101. Give it a check. It is now 6:34. I want to say good morning to all of you. Thanks for tuning in. Let's check in. Who else is saying, I'm right here, Red Hot fam. Okay. Good morning, Ramon Espokes, Roel M. Nassin, Jeff Silva, Herman Hikain Rivera, checking in, Charlie Barte, Jun Rob Bans, George Hall, John Paul Siton, Alvin Casas Laron, Rambo is tuning in, Pep Boy, and Bochoy Paral. It is a Friday first. So our theme for this month is OPM. All your requests gotta be OPM. Otherwise, we're not playing it. So OPM to celebrate the Philippine independence. So good luck, Red Hot fam. Give us your best shot, and then we'll serve up your favorite OPMs. In the meantime, 6:35, let's take a look at the weather situation right now. According to PAGASA, as of 3 a.m. today, the center of Tropical Depression Esther was estimated based on all available data at 220 kilometers northwest of Itbayat, Batanes, with maximum sustained winds of 45 kilometers per hour near the center and gustiness of 55 kilometers per hour. It's moving northwestward at 20 kilometers per hour. Southwest monsoon is affecting northern and central Luzon. Forecast for Cebu is that we'll have partly cloudy to cloudy skies with isolated rain showers and or thunderstorms. Light to moderate southwesterly. Actually, light to moderate southerly to southwesterly winds. And then taking a look at AccuWeather. Wow. All right, cloudy in the morning. We're going to see a little bit of the sun at 11. Then some hazy sunshine from 1 till 6 o'clock in the afternoon. And then we go back to being cloudy. But there is a forecast of rain, actually thunderstorms, at 8 o'clock this morning and 9 o'clock this morning. We're going to hit a high of 33 degrees. That'll feel like 40 degrees starting at around 10 o'clock in the morning. And that's going to extend until 2 o'clock in the afternoon. So that, let's chat the studs board work. All right, so that's the outlook for the weather, Red Hot fam. Let's stay together to keep cool with all the hot hits. And because we're playing OPM, yes, to celebrate the Philippine independence and Filipino music as well. I'm going to kick start it with Rizal Underground because we are all prisoners to something. This is Bilanggo on Y101.

0: 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Yes, we are prisoners to something. I don't know. Is it love? Is it money? Is it power? Is it beauty? Oh my goodness. What are you a prisoner of, Red Hot fam? I'm a prisoner of the music. Good music. Well, if you got some suggestions for our Friday first OPM feature, let us know on our official Facebook page. That's Y101 FM. 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Shout out to our friends at Dubby's Ruggedly Delicious Burgers. They're doing a renovation, but you can actually still order via Grab or Food Panda or Fast Pickup. Yeah, that can be done. So drop by Dubby's or order Dubby's today. They're powering the early morning takeoff right here. 6:41 now, we will take a really quick break. And good morning to our friends at BYD. Did you try and test drive the Sea Lion 7 already?
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0: Red Hot Radio, Y101, 40 with what I say, and you know, get well soon, Troy. It's now 6:52. You're listening to the early morning takeoff on a Friday gold rush. And guys, it's OPM today, right? Original Filipino music. That, of course, includes Cebu music. Just comment below my post so that I can see your messages. And I already see some asking for different songs. That's not OPM. We can't play those because today is OPM Day. We are celebrating the Philippine independence, which is next weekend. But, you know, it's a whole month of June and it's Friday 1st. So today it's a special feature. I think you guys who've been listening to Friday Gold Rush knows that. So let me say good morning as well to more people joining us today. Yes, because everyone's favorite day is a Friday, and Friday Gold Rush it is. Good morning, Alfredo Taradio Jr. Hello to Shankai Kabulao, to Wendy Chong Pena, Jasso Polones, Drix Kehano. Good morning as well to all of you tuning in on the app. That's a Y101 FM app on Google Play, and if you're an iOS user, you can tune in via Radio Garden. Let's all have fun today. By the way, sending a shout out to our friends at Joyo Marketing. You can also get the Y101 Summer Pass there. Joyo Marketing at Ayala Mall Central Block, Joyo at SM City Cebu, Joyo at SM Seaside City Cebu, and Joyo at APM Mall Central. Or you can go to the Mandani Bay Showroom. We have a few summer passes over there. And then at Happy Cup Cafe in Banilad, Tongara Ramen in Escario Central, and Madaluz Marketing in Lopez Haina Street, Subang Dako, Mandawis City. The final draw is going to be in by the end of July. So get yourself a summer pass now.
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Good on Radio Y 101 on a Friday. First, it's OPM. We're celebrating Philippine independence. And, you know, just a reminder, let's take care of that Philippine independence by voting correctly, you guys. By the way, of course, we played some VST and Company, one of the most iconic Filipino disco bands of the late 1970s. I think at the 1980s, they are credited with popularizing the Manila sound, and they started the disco craze in the Philippines with their more popular songs like Awitin Mo at Isasayaw Ko and Rock Baby Rock. But I decided to play something different, perfect for the top of the hour. I didn't realize that they actually starred in three feature films. Wait. Disco Fever in 1978, Swing It Baby in 1979, and Rock Baby Rock. That's nice. Of course, VST was founded in Manila in 1978 by Tito Soto, Vic Soto, and Spanky Rigor. The name VST comes from Vicente Soto III. They were actually formed to rival the success of another OPM group, The Boyfriends, and they quickly came. They became a national sensation. I want to say good morning to Artie, who's asking for the Dawn. I'll serve it up in a bit. Also, hi to my good friend Nina. She goes, broadcasting from the... I don't know why I said that, but I actually didn't have the script in front of me. So I said, maybe our... You know, our TOH from many years ago, broadcasting from the top of the Zoo Plaza Towers, kind of wanted to come back because it's Friday Gold Rush anyway. Good morning, Nina. Thanks so much for tuning in. If you got some more requests, send it over to our official Facebook page, Y101FM, or text us at 0994-998-5101. 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

0: You're at our Radio Y101. Love that song by Richard Reynoso. It's called Ale. Nasa langit na ba ako? That's going out to Wendy Chong Pena. Wendy, nice choice, girl. You always have also a nice playlist that you sometimes send to us. Good morning. How are you guys enjoying our OPM special? I'm loving it so much because it just reminds us about how great our Filipino artists are then and even now. And we adapt. We make our own sound. So proud of it. And so much a part of Y101 too. So send those requests, all right, over the official Facebook page, Y101FM, or you can send us a text message over 0994-998-5101. What is your fond memories of the 80s? Maybe you can share it with us in our official Facebook page, all right? 7:24 now, it's the early morning takeoff, powered by Dubbies.
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Here at our Radio Y101, that's requested on the official text line, Wally Gonzalez. And Wally's blues, you know, just a bit of education for you and me. He's a legendary Filipino guitarist best known as the founder of the Juan de la Cruz band. He pioneered Pinoy rock back in the 1970s, like songs that are more familiar to us, of course, like Himig Natin. Okay, Himig Natin, sorry, it's not Ang Himig Natin, it's Himig Natin. And apparently, he was celebrated as the quiet one for his very reserved personality, but he left an enduring mark on OPM through his blues-inspired guitar work and solo projects. Formed Juan de la Cruz Band in 1968 with drummer Edmond Fortuno. There you go. Yes, of course, and initially struggled with lineup changes, but the arrival of Pepe Smith, who plays drums and vocals, and Mike Canopol, bass and vocals, transformed the group into a power trio. There you go. How about that, huh? In the meantime, let me say happy birthday to all of you turning a year older today. Happy birthday to you. It's Kenny G's birthday. Sorry, Kenny G, we can't play your song. He turns 70 years old today. For those of you who love K-pop, it's Chaeryeong's birthday. She's 25. And who else is there? Ron Livingston. Peter Gibbons, he plays Peter Gibbons in The Office Space. He's 58 years old today. I think that's the only people I know in this list that I'm looking at right now. Sorry, Mark Wahlberg is 55 years old today. So happy, happy, happy birthday to you. Guys, we're doing OPMs. Don't be surprised. We're celebrating our local talent and original Filipino music because why not? We have so much contribution to the world of music, including these guys who... I was hosting an event for, it was Island Paints. And after many years of being in hiatus, they had aggressive audio, but every single soul in the room just loved them so much. And why not, right? Yes. So I thought I should play some aggressive audio, sending it out to the band and to all of you who love them. This is Lingyan on Y101.

0: You're right on Radio Y101. There was a time in Zaboom music when, you know, that was the sound we were looking for. And I like the fact that it is not very intimidating. It's like music that everyone can sing along with. And it's just like your friends hanging out and playing the music that you like. And there's a lot of humor in Zaboom music. That's why, you know, it is something that's our very own and we love it. So a shout out to Aggressive Audio for bringing a lot of people together to love Cebu music. It's now 7:42. It's not just about Cebu music here at Y101. We got the Drop Zone coming your way tomorrow at 11. And we are featuring the mixes of John Alfonso. I think that's Act 4, you guys. Check it out.
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0: 101, a little Eraserheads for you. It's 7:55 now. I want to say good morning to all of you tuned in right now. As promised, Mondani Bay has a Father's Day serving for all of you guys. 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

typical week would take long hours of doing ad-libs, introducing songs, doing time checks, song sponsorships, researching topics, preparing a script for shows, coordinating with the tech team, the sales team, the other teams, for an interview, often starting early in the morning and continuing into the afternoon. 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